Thank you very much. You're fantastic. Thank you. And in the words of a previous song, it's only sometimes I feel like screaming. Thank you very much. Thank you. You are superb. Absolutely superb.

Thank you very much. Superb, superb. Thank you for this wonderful thing. You are fantastic. Absolutely wonderful. I have to say, we've been in the middle, right in the middle of a very long tour at the moment. We started in March. We came through Paris, I think a couple of months ago. We were in...

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1: Radio B. Klasický rock.

0: I certainly was in the right.
1: Yeah, it's definitely like he's always cruising for cruising.
2: Páteční flám na rádiu Beat.